0: música en W Deportes.
1: 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Can we go thrift shopping?
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Get up on that right now, boo. 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Yeah.

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0: 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This is the beginning. 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Let's go.
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1: Wake up in the morning feeling like P. Diddy. Hey, what up, girl? Grab my glasses, I'm out the door. I'm gonna hit this city.
2: Let's
1: before
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1: 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'Cause when I leave for the night, I ain't coming back.